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1: I want a big gelato. 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I want to travel a lot. I want to be Bogota. I want to have all them privileges and fame to buy my own planet and give it my freaking name.

ready for the wave. It might strike like a final flood. The people haven't drank in so long, the water won't even make mud. After it comes, it might come with a steady flow. Grab the roots of the tree down by the river. Dip your cup when your spirit's low.